happy. 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I make you happy.

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0: 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Монте-Карло.
1: Ladies up in here tonight. No fighting.
2: We got the refugees.
1: No fighting. No fighting. Shit.